She's a trifling friend indeed. 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

0: Lakewood means rewind, a gunshot means forward. 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
1: 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Oh, she's a gold digger. 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

My name is Sydney Jordan. 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We're gonna have a party. We're gonna have a party. We're gonna have a party.

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Thank God I'm a country boy. Well, a simple kind of life never did me no harm. Raising me a family and working on the farm. My days are all filled with

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And when you walk away, the hope is gone. Tell me what is right.

throat. You sit around moping, crying, crying. You say you even thinking about dying? Well, before you do anything rash,